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0: Beraberce akşam grubu. 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
1: Berlanda, você quer? 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
2: You're just like my favorite song going round and round my head. 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

0: If you don't eat your meat, you can't have any pudding. 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
1: If you
0: don't eat your meat, yes, can't
1: you behind the bench, yes.

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sim, sim, sim, sim, sim, sim, sim, sim, sim, sim, sim, sim, sim, sim, sim, sim, sim, sim, sim, sim, sim, sim, sim, sim, sim, sim, sim, sim, sim, sim,